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18: From the Sky News Centre at 6, there's a warning. Today's 13% increase to Ofgem's energy price cap could be financially devastating for families. It amounts to an increase of over £200 in the average annual household bill in England, Scotland and Wales. Simon Francis from the End Fuel Poverty Coalition says it heaps more pressure on already stretched budgets.
19: People are going to be experiencing even higher bills, getting themselves further into debt, becoming more worried about it. And of course, this isn't the fault of people who are in debt itself. It's because of the high prices that we've been paying for our energy. It's because of the profits that have been being made by the energy industry.
18: Well, we're being urged to submit a meter reading today. Andy Burnham faces a near £5 billion funding gap in the defence budget if he becomes the next Prime Minister. Billions of pounds announced yesterday have not been funded yet. Major British retailers have been caught marketing e-scooters for the purpose of commuting. That's despite privately owned ones being banned from public spaces. Patients with a common inherited blood disorder say they're being mistreated when seeking care. UK hospital admissions for sickle cell have risen by 42% in under a decade. NHS England says it's strengthened standards. In sport, England's manager Thomas Tuchel admits the pressures on his team when they face DR Congo in the last 32 of the World Cup this afternoon. Their African opponents have reached the knockout stages of the tournament for the first time. Tuchel says DR Congo have overachieved.
20: A physical team, a quick team, a devoted team, a team that we arrive as favourites, and then they can play in the role of an underdog, which suits them very well, of course, and all this is on the table.
18: Well, the winners face Mexico next after the co-host secured a 2-0 victory over Ecuador overnight. And the return to Wimbledon of tennis legend Serena Williams ended in defeat. The 7-time champion lost to 20-year-old Maya Joint in the first round. That's the latest. I'm Cam.
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2: Back for 2026. Are you free on Friday the 18th of September and ready to paint the town orange and do something for an incredible cause?
3: Do you mind me worth just having a quick look in the calendar now? And if it is free, just pencil it in, Eleanor Twilight Walk, and then go and have a chat with the guys at work and have a chat with your friends, see if anybody wants to join you, because as Noom says, it is for an incredible cause.
2: Yeah, and I think it is a great thing to do with your friendship group, with your family. You can bring your dog to make it, you know, a really good dog walk. Proper, for the pooch. Yeah. or with work. Like, I think if you work somewhere in an office, particularly if they are, you know, saying maybe they've got a budget for charity donations, or maybe you are the fundraising coordinator, this is a fantastic thing to get involved in and pick this as your cause for 2026. Do it as a team.
3: So the things you need to know, it's an 8K walk. It's on Friday the 18th of September. It all starts at St. George's Church of England School in Gravesend. Noomi's going to be there as well. And the night, I've never been, but from the pictures and the videos I've seen, you did it last year. It looks
2: it's
3: incredible.
2: It's just amazing. You can, everyone's wearing orange t-shirts,
3: right,
2: and then you can also buy like dealy boppers, light up tutus. There was a guy last year with a light up rainbow cape,
3: wow,
2: and I walked behind him the entire way, and it was amazing.
3: An orange Superman.
2: Exactly. And the whole, you just light up Gravesend, and as you go through the high street, people are outside the pubs and the bars and the restaurants cheering you on.
3: Oh, that's cool.
2: It's incredible, and the work that Eleanor do is just really important for the community. They help so many families, supporting people of all ages living with life-limiting illnesses, and this is just a great way to get involved and to give back to the community.
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1: Traffic and travel.
2: 6:42. A few issues on the road already this morning. Snodland, the bypass northbound is blocked with queues due to an overturned vehicle near Rockfort Road, but there is congestion to either side. It's about halfway along the bypass. Eridge Green, the A26 Eridge Road, both directions, is reports of a broken down car near Sham Farm Road. Great Monjum in Deal, both directions, that's blocked due to an overturned car between St Martin's Road and the A258 London Road. It's by Hornbeam School. The A2, as you head towards the Bean Interchange, your usual slow traffic for 15 minutes before coming from Common Strood. And there's heavy traffic on the M25 clockwise at Junction 5, the M26 A21 split. Any updates, call us hands-free on the jam line 01227 786 106.
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0: Love on KMFM at breakfast. Robin Neamy here for Wednesday, the Pinch Punch first day of the month.
1: Punching a quick cake for being so quick.
0: Thank you. Looks like Pringles are bringing something again. Inventions that we don't need. Smaller Pringles.
1: In a multi-pack.
0: I know, but I mean, why?
1: Well, I think maybe it's so that you feel like you've had an actual portion of Pringles. Because have you seen the price of a Pringles tube now?
0: I was supposed to say, yes, they're £2.50 for a pipe. They used to be a quid, didn't they, at Netto? When they were on deal.
1: Netto. Now, that's a name I haven't heard in a while.
0: Do you remember? I used to go to Netto in Canterbury, which was right next to the cinema. I used to go and get a pipe of Pringles and pop them up my trouser leg. That's how I used to get them in. What? They didn't let go in otherwise, did they? I had such skinny legs, I got away with it.
1: Is that his calf? No, it's just a Pringles cap.
0: Yeah,
1: so now they're doing these little minis, the bite-size shape of a Pringle. Apparently, it's hard to perfect the hyperbolic paraboloid curve of a Pringle whilst it's small. But
0: why is it?
1: It'll still taste as sick.
0: Why did you bother then? Why didn't you just bring back those plastic cases we all used to have in the noughties?
1: Yeah.
0: Just bring them back. I thought they were stupid at the time, but I think mini Pringles are worse than those plastic cases.
1: I guess this is good for, you know, on the go or for kids for lunch boxes.
0: Yeah, I guess you don't want to be sending a whole pipe with your child to school today, do you?
1: No.
0: No, that makes sense. The only thing I would say is that I do think, and I don't know whether it's just because I'm getting older now and things aren't working as well, but trying to fit a whole Pringle in your mouth is quite tough, and I find it chafes the outside.
1: Yes, it really does.
0: And
1: it
0: if you're
1: really
0: in
1: does.
0: Prawn cocktail, mate.
1: Oh, tingling.
0: It's not nice. Yeah, it's not nice. Anyway, look out for them. They're back in the shops very, very soon. And travel news coming up with Sam Fender and Little Mix next.
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0: At the roads this morning, Snodlin Bypass, there's been a bad accident. Expected to be slow. It looks like about halfway along. Danielle, thank you for your call. It's just by the BP garage, from what we understand, on the junction of Holborough Road. On top of that, Great Monjum in Deal, just by Hornbean School, there's been an accident, overturned vehicle just between St Martin's Road and London Road. Busy now as you're heading on the M25, off of the M26, but also towards the Dartford Tunnels. Denning Hill a little slow now as you're heading on to the M20 Junction 7. Slow again at Junction 3 of the M2, both directions off at the Slip Road, Wainscott Bypass and Sturries Island 28 Island Road now starting to busy up as usual. That's pretty much the story this morning. It's the usual stuff starting to build. We're on 01-227-786-106. 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
5: Traffic and travel.
8: It's 7.43. Snodland, the bypass in both directions, partially blocked and queuing due to an accident near Rockfort Road. Congestion is back to either side and we've had reports that emergency services are on the scene. We've also had reports that the High Street is now very busy as people try and divert around it. Great Munjum Deal, both directions, is partially blocked due to an overturned car between St Martin's Road and the A258 London Road. It's by Hornbeam School. The M25 anti-clockwise has 10 minutes of delays at the Dartford Tunnel. It's busy already on the Wainscot Bypass as you head towards Fort Elms Hill. And the A2 before the Bean Interchange, that's slow coming from Cobham and Strood. Hurst Green, those roadworks causing queues already this morning northbound at Station Road. And Eurotunnel, there's a waiting time of up to 20 minutes for passengers at Folkestone. Any updates, call us hands-free, 012 227 786 106.
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0: Artful Dodger, Romina Johnson with Moving Too Fast on KMFM Breakfast. Now, I don't think we're breaking any rules or anything internally about talking about this early, are we?
1: No, I've asked for permission.
0: I've noticed, yeah?
1: Yeah.
0: Oh, cool.
1: Because we're just going to give people a heads up.
0: That's what it is, yeah. You know, if you're a long-term listener to KMFM, you'll know what July means to us.
1: Yes.
0: And if you're new around here, you need to know what July means to us.
1: And if you want to get involved this year, we're going to give you a little bit of a head start.
0: We'll do it next.
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0: Sunderland Bypass, things are very tricky around the BP garage because of an earlier accident. It's also looking very slow through the High Street this morning. Great Monjum, expect Monjum Road in both directions to be partially blocked just by Hornbeam School. It's an overturned vehicle there. Usual slow stuff elsewhere this morning. Lots of issues in Maidstone and Canterbury, but they're all sheer volume of traffic and things just running slower than normal. There's also a 20-minute wait to passengers at Eurotunnel this morning, and new roadworks include Broadstairs High Street, which is closed both directions until the 6th of July.
2: 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Kent's traffic and travel.
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1: At 8 o'clock, here's Lucy Hudson.
14: Children in Kent are heading off to school this morning, knowing they'll get to see England play in the World Cup later. Today's game against DR Congo is kicking off at 5 p.m, much earlier than their previous late-night matches. Whoever wins will face Mexico in the last 16. These kids have been telling us about their expectations.
15: I think England is going to win the whole World Cup. Their chances are low, but I think they're trying their best, and I think they'll go at least to the quarterfinals.
16: 100% won it, we have.
14: Four people are due in court later after reports of a serious assault involving weapons in Headcorn. Police and paramedics were called to Lenham Road on Sunday night. Two men and two women are accused of various offences, including possession of an imitation firearm and GBH with intent. The energy price cap is increasing by 13% from today. It'll add around £220 to the average household's annual bill. Simon Francis from the End Fuel Poverty Coalition says many families will struggle.
5: people are going to be getting themselves further into debt, becoming more worried about it. And of course, this isn't the fault of people who are in debt itself. It's because of the high prices that we've been paying for our energy. It's because of the profits that have been being made by the energy industry.
14: Police are investigating after a brick was thrown through the glass door of a steak restaurant in Rochester. The attack was caught on CCTV at Buff in the High Street in the early hours of Sunday. And Craig Revel Horwood is coming to Dartford today to unveil a tribute to fellow Strictly judge Len Goodman. An interactive artwork's been installed outside his dance studio in the town centre. It features a series of footprints setting out dance steps on the pavement. Council leader Jeremy Kite's been telling us why they didn't go for a traditional statue.
17: Well, because Len Goodman never stood still, and that's the truth. You could never capture his personality in something like that, because it was all about his character, what he said, his amazing sayings, his amazing personality, his amazing kindness, his smile. And so we wanted to do something that people could interact with.
14: That's the latest. Next update's at 8:30.
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2: 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Kent weather.
14: It'll be a mix of sunshine and clouds today with a chance of the odd shower. Highs of 26 in Edenbridge, 22 in Ramsgate.
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0: Freed from Desire as the Three Lions hopefully roar their way through to the next round tonight from 5 o'clock.
1: Shout out to Patrick and all the children in Year 3 and Key Stage 2 at St. Richard's in Dover. Good luck on Sports Day today. You'll all be amazing. Can't wait to cheer you on. Enjoy and drink plenty of water. That's from Emma.
0: I love that. Please give you a shout out for Bethany. Nervous about it again. She got a taste of days since Simon's stock. Please tell us she'll smash it.
1: You're going to smash it.
0: You'll love it. Taste of days are all about finding all the great things out. Enjoy that, Bethany.
1: A huge happy 5th birthday to Edie this morning. Lots of love from Mummy Daddy Jensen.
0: Hi to Mish as well, getting in touch on WhatsApp too. He's on his way to school in Ramsgate. So, first of the month today, which means there's zero pressure.
1: Let's do it!
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1: No pressure.
0: None.
1: No one on the leaderboard.
0: Not one person.
1: Just you, either Rob or me, guessing our way to greatness.
0: That's right, we're guessing our way to greatness. 60-second timer is ready to go. Remember, whilst there's no pressure, your job is to put in the highest score you can.
1: Yeah, at the end of the month, the top scorer will win £1,000.
0: So, telephone lines are currently closed. We're going to be opening them in a second. The number you need is 01227 786 106.
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0: All right. As soon as we open the lines, we'll pick somebody at random to play within 60 seconds. So let's open them in 3, 2, 1.
1: Let's go.
0: 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If it's ringing, it could be you. 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
5: Hi, looking at the roads this morning, things are very busy around Snodland, getting multiple reports that things are just at a standstill. We believe there might be two separate accidents. We know there's a set of roadworks in the mix as well, but basically the bypass this morning is a real no-go area at the moment. Great Monjum in Deal, there's been an overturned vehicle just by Hornbeam School. Wayne got bypassed, taking an extra 15 to 20 minutes to get through, and the same deal with Canterbury's Longport, St Martin's Hill and Littlebourne Road. Slow one in general in all of the usual places. I know we say that a lot, but it's kind of not really anything out of the ordinary other than the bits that we've mentioned. If we've missed anything, we're on 01-227-786-106. 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

0: I'm with Kelly Rowland and Work at Breakfast. You're on with Rob and Noomi this morning. Do you want a couple more?
1: Yeah.
0: Pothole.
1: Oh.
0: Everyone tries to avoid them. Sam. Self-appointed manager. Got a couple of them going on here. Somebody who's brilliant. But Kit Kat is probably the favourite. This is the one that nickname that kicked off all this co-worker stuff, wasn't it? Is that they're always taking a break. And I think we could all think about that person in our office that should be known as Kit Kat. Whether you want to say it or not, that's up to you.
1: I'm not saying it.
0: No?
1: No.
0: All right. But Andy Walker is on today from 11 a.m.
1: Andy can't actually be who this survey's about because he's on air for 5 hours, say.
0: So the average office worker apparently is fully productive for just 2 hours and 53 minutes during a typical work day. What classes is fully productive?
1: I guess like locked in, working.
0: Right.
1: You know, in the zone, producing work.
0: Just 2 hours and 53 minutes.
1: So what's happening for the other five?
0: I don't know.
1: That's a lot of coffee trips.
0: But Andy's on line one. Oh, I'm joking. Not sure. We should say, because somebody messaged the other day and said, stop being horrible to Andy. We've been told to promote his show, and this is a creative way of doing it. It's back from 11. Apparently,
1: and 2 hours and 53 minutes of this. Excellent.
0: I wouldn't be able to. I'd be terrible in a normal office place because if I was looking around, I was really busy, and every time I look around, Kit Kat's having a chill out. I wouldn't be able to keep quiet.
1: No.
0: I would have to say something. I'd have to say something. Something that would end up Kit Kat keeping his job and me having to leave the business.
1: Turns out you'd actually spend 2 hours, 53 minutes doing work because the other time you're fighting everybody in the office.
0: Noodles. Thinks all jobs take 2 minutes. Good as well, isn't it? Loads of these. So when you rock up at work today, start nicknaming your co-workers and then identify...
1: The 2 hour, 53 minute person.
0: Because apparently every office has one. You've got them, you've just got to find them.
1: And maybe they're being really creative and they're spreading out that 2 hours, 53, so it always looks like they're doing something.
0: When you turn round, that's when they start working.
1: They got a little stopwatch.
0: Yeah, and then
1: when they hit the 2 hour, 53 minute, then they go home.
0: Everybody's got one. Just go and identify yours. Not openly. We would hate for you for not to have a job tomorrow. That'd be awful.
1: We'd hate to start a series of HR complaints across the county.
0: We're struggling to deal with our own. Dua Lipa and Ed Sheeran coming up after travel.
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6: 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And one will say, the cat is stuck up a tree again. And every second, a BT employee will answer and connect those calls to the emergency services.
5: At the third stroke, the time from BT will be brilliant.
6: BT, behind brilliant things.
7: Okay, class, one at a time. Jack, what do you want to be when you grow up?
8: When I grow up, I want to be an estate agent.
9: And I did. 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
1: It's 8:47. Snodland, the bypass causing huge delays today. It's partially blocked with queuing traffic due to an accident near Rockfort Road. Congestion on either side. We've had reports of people turning around, avoiding it. The high street is apparently very busy as well as people try to divert. Great Monjum in Deal, both directions. That's partially blocked due to an overturned car between St Martin's Road and the A258 London Road. That's by Hornbeam School. The M25 anti-clockwise, you've got 10 minutes of heavy traffic at the Dartford Tunnel. The Wainscot Bypass as you're heading towards the Medway City Estate. You've got your usual queues for 10 minutes there this morning. The M2 exit slip road coastbound at Junction 3, Tallington Roundabout. That's queuing. Maidstone's busy on Lewes Road. Canterbury, probably the busiest place this morning. It's 15 minutes of slow traffic on Longport, St Martin's Hill and Littlebourne Road as you head into town. It's slow on Windsheep and on Pin Hill, Rodeo's Town, Broad Street and Military Road as well. And on Eurotunnel, waiting time of up to 15 minutes on the passenger service at Folkestone.
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0: For Wednesday, workday, 9:20. It's Jonas Blue, JP Cooper, and Perfect Strangers.
1: Have you got a pinger in the office?
0: Right, explain what a pinger is first.
1: It is someone who might be sat opposite you in the office,
0: yeah,
1: or, you know, a couple of desks away, but you're both in the office, and rather than them getting up and coming over and asking you a question, they insist on pinging you.
0: Google
1: maybe
0: chat.
1: On Teams, Google yeah, Chat, okay, okay. WhatsApp, Slack.
0: Yeah. Well, you know we have.
1: We have them. We're not them.
0: I hate it. I turn it off a lot of the time. When I remember, I turn it off because I just don't like people. But the ones that annoy me are the pingers that have emailed you and then they ping you to tell you that
1: they've
0: emailed you.
1: It's like, no, I know.
0: It's like the new age version of ringing you to tell you that they've emailed
1: yeah,
0: you.
1: Yeah,
0: like,
1: yeah.
0: Oh, get out of here. The other thing that I do, I know I do this, but I don't like receiving it, and I don't know what to do about that, is, you know, if you use Google, you can just react to emails using an emoji. It's really quick for me just to go, yeah, cheers, thumbs up. Happy.
1: But you don't like it.
0: Hate receiving them.
1: Oh, but I think it's quite good because I get annoyed if I've sent, you know, maybe an email to lots of people to say, by the way, you know, we might send an email like, by the way, this is happening in the show on Friday.
0: Yeah.
1: I don't need 6 replies from people going, all right, cheers,
0: yeah,
1: names,
0: thanks.
1: You know.
0: Yeah, yeah.
1: But I also get annoyed if I don't get any replies because it's like, oh, so
0: you don't care.
1: I've got anything to say. So I quite like the Google React in that case because it's someone saying, understood, received, but they're not having to go, cheers, names, for the email.
0: I kind of feel like what we need is when you see it in your sent email. Maybe
1: we almost need red receipts for emails.
0: Yeah, but I don't
1: like
0: want that either because like, but like at the bottom of it, so like you can go onto your sent and you can see, oh yeah, Nooms has gone. Yeah, I've read that.
1: Yeah.
0: Thanks, but I can't be dealing with pinging. I can't be dealing with smiley faces or love hearts. That just to, you know, just to let you know, guys, we're taking 2 cars to the Kent County show. Oh, love heart. No, why are you hearting about that, idiot? Like, just say,
1: I didn't realise that you didn't like it.
0: I get really
1: I've been
0: frustrated.
1: Reacting to all of your emails.
0: All of you do it. Winds me up.
1: And there's 2 roads now. I'm at a crossroad. I either change my ways knowing that it's annoyed you, or I keep going, double down. Can you double react?
0: I'm sure
1: I'm going to find out. I might create another email address.
0: Thanks for helping with my workplace stress. I appreciate you. Room 5 and Olivia Dean come in and we'll do travel news next.
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11: Traffic and travel.
0: Slodden Bypass still looking very slow this morning. A couple of accidents, recovery work, roadworks, all causing long, massive delays and tailbacks this morning, I'm afraid. Expect Tunbridge Hadlow Road into town to be partially blocked. There's an accident just at the Ridgeway. Maidstone and Medway, slowest places to be right now, with the Wainscot Bypass reporting delays heading in towards the Medway City Estate. Loads of roadworks going to add time to your journey. Including a new set in Broadstairs at the High Street. Both directions closed for water main work from Prospect Place to Raglan Place. We're on 01 227 786 106. Call the Jam Line hands free if you can update us.
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0: Lightgo with Whitney Houston, Higher Love on KMFM. It's breakfast with Rob and Noomi. Hope you're all right. Free strawberries. You've made a promise. You need to deliver.
1: Yeah. Well, it has come with terms and conditions.
0: Oh, it always comes with terms and conditions.
1: Aldi are giving away free strawberries until Friday.
0: But
1: only at the Wimbledon Aldi.
0: Oh, get out. They're near Wimbledon
1: anyway.
0: It's
1: a bit of a trek.
0: Strawberries everywhere. It's just strawberries everywhere.
1: They're not for free in Wimbledon.
0: No, I know.
1: In fact, they're definitely not for free. No. They'll charge you an arm and a leg.
0: I
1: just because of the little box.
0: £16 on it or something for some strawberries and some cream.
1: Jeez. Imagine you pop to Aldi, get them for free, buy some cream for free.
0: I'm not...
1: Bish, bash, bosh.
0: I'm not travelling from Kent to Wimbledon to get them for free. Just not doing it.
1: It's not worth the petrol.
0: It's not worth the petrol. But I did see a deal on... Where was it? Was it Tesco had a deal on them the other day? They were Kent ones. They were good. Not like those dodgy ones you bought from Yorkshire the other day.
1: I've been buying strawberries every week now. Mm. I had some Essex ones, and I will say they were all right.
0: Big Kent white ones, teeth on them.
1: Kent ones are amazing. Last week, they were from Yorkshire. Terrible.
0: They were bad, weren't they?
1: This week, Kent again.
0: And?
1: Gorgeous.
0: I can't see. You can't beat him. Justin Bieber coming up. We'll do K-pop Demon Hunters. And sorry, I'm just laughing at strawberries having tea. And travel news coming next.
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1: It's 9:47. Snodland Bypass is still partially blocked in both directions due to an accident and recovery work near Rockfort Road. Congestion is back either side. It's busy on the high street as people try and divert. The M25 anti-clockwise, that's busy heading towards the Dartford Tunnel. 10 minutes of queues there, but it is moving. The Wainscott Bypass, as you head towards the Medway City Estate, you've got traffic heavier than normal at Fort Elms Hill roundabout. Lewes Road in Maidstone, that's slow around Sutton Road. It's busy in Canterbury on the A2050 New Dover Road into town. And Tunbridge Wells looking busy on the A26 between Southborough and the centre of Tunbridge Wells. Eurotunnel, you've got a waiting time of up to 15 minutes this morning on the passenger service at Folkestone. Any updates, call us hands-free on the jam line 01227 786 106.
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0: Thought you'd like this. We've had a message in from Catherine on the KMFM app. She says, in 2006, England were knocked out of the World Cup on my wedding day. Today is my 20th wedding anniversary and I really hope it doesn't happen again. Catherine, stop it. It was just a one-off, was it?
1: It was, it's my friend Laura, my bestie Laura's birthday today.
0: Right.
1: And
0: she... Catherine, stop it. It was just a one-off, was it?
1: It was, it's my friend Laura, my bestie Laura's birthday today.
0: Right.
1: And she was saying,

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0: Float for Anthem, Milky and Just the Way You Are. And it's playing on KMFM. I'm Andy Walker. Summer proving to be a big hit this year then, isn't it? The warm weather continuing right the way through until next week. If summer and also autumn happen to be two of your favourite seasons, then you might be pleased to know Summerween is a thing. This is where some stores, supermarkets in particular, have Halloween prints out right now on summer items. For example, a jack-o'-lantern on a watermelon cushion for the garden. Pumpkin and ice lolly duvets, etc, etc. And Summerween only really started to take off last year. This year, it's set to be even bigger.
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11: Bring her coffee in the morning. She brings me in a piece. I take her out to fancy restaurants. She takes the sadness out of me. I make her cards on her birthday. She makes me a better man. I take her water when she's thirsty.

0: was enjoying the World Cup recently was at the USA-Paraguay game a couple of weeks back. Christina Aguilera, pop anthem, What A Girl Wants from Kent's radio station, KMFM. In fact, if you love that song, this song, then you'll definitely love when I play this in full. NSYNC and Nelly coming up soon.
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0: Coming up, we've got 20 minutes of unforgettable anthems that will take you back. 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
7: A2, Rochester Bridge across the Strood. Heavy traffic, mainly in lane 1. Just allow a little bit of extra time. Ashford's Chart Road, delays because of temporary traffic lights in both directions at Loudon Way, and Broadstairs High Street remains closed due to roadworks.
6: 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Kent's traffic and travel.
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7: 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Nicola Everett.
8: With just 4 hours to go until kickoff, the England manager is warning his World Cup players to be patient against DR Congo. They meet in Atlanta in their first knockout game. It starts at 5 o'clock, so more children in Kent will be able to watch later. These youngsters have been telling us about their expectations.
9: I think there is 45% sure that England will win the World Cup.
10: I'm confident we've got this.
11: It's coming home.
8: Elsewhere this lunchtime, a Kent mum who campaigns against child cruelty is calling for a national inquiry into the death of a baby in Blackpool. 13-month-old Preston Davey was abused and murdered by his adoptive dad, who's now serving a rare whole life sentence. Paula Hudgell from Kings Hill is backing a petition for safeguarding failures to be investigated.
12: There are amazing social workers out there. It has to go down to professional curiosity as well. You know, they really, if they've got the slightest inkling, then it needs to, you know, that information needs to be shared.
8: Three people, including a 16-year-old boy, have been arrested following reports of an attack in Hythe. Police were called to Red Lion Square on Saturday night and a man was taken to hospital with serious injuries. Dozens of pupils are having to find a different school to go to in September after a new one in Kent failed to get approval in time. It was hoped Turner School's Carbon 6 pathway would be able to start teaching at Discovery Park in Sandwich, but paperwork is still being looked over by the Department for Education. Russell Sauntrey is the founder.
13: Given the complexity of the project, we were told that it's likely to still be the second week of July at the earliest before a final decision could be confirmed. And unfortunately, that's what's forced our hand, really, about making the decision now.
8: And £8 million is going to be invested in leisure centres in part of Kent. Serco Leisure have taken over sites in Tunbridge Wells, Cranbrook and Paddockwood.
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8: Tennis and men's defending champion Jannik Sinner opens play on centre court at Wimbledon this lunchtime. The Italian is taking working on Nuno Borges. That's the latest. Next updates at 2.
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8: Sunny spells this afternoon with a chance of a shower, highs of 26 in Rainham, 22 in Sandgate.
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0: Bobby Brown, Two Can Play That Game. So good still. It's on KMFM with Galantis and Little Mix on the way next, followed by one of the biggest songs in the world. Oh, and this is only days away now.
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0: Are you coming? Are we going to see you there back at the Detling Showground? It's always one of the staples of the summer in Kent. 3 days of entertainment, music, demos, rides for the kids. Paul Hannam's ATV stunt show is the star attraction this year. 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Plus, you could win a weekend test drive in a stylish JQ8 thanks to Stoner Motor Company, who will be joining us this summer. We will see you there Friday, Saturday, Sunday. We don't do things by half measures. We are there, fully committed to 3 days. Can't wait to meet you.
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8: The M25 anti-clockwise queues of around 20 minutes towards the Dartford Tunnels. Heavy into Maidstone on Fairmeadow and Royal Engineers Way. It's the usual lunchtime build-up of traffic. And the same's happening through Sturry's A28.
7: 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Traffic and travel.
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9: With just a few hours to go until kick-off, the England manager says he wants to send children to bed happy with a World Cup knockout win. The Three Lions take on DR Congo in their last 32 clash at 5, and these youngsters in Kent are in agreement about England's star player.
10: Harry Kane, he's winning us the World Cup. He's just been great this season.
11: My favourite England player is Harry Kane because he's really good and he scores all the goals and hat-tricks.
12: He does good skills and I like it when he kicks the football and tries to score a goal.
9: Elsewhere this afternoon, calls for a national inquiry into the murder of a 13-month-old are being backed by a Kent campaigner. Preston Davey died in Blackpool after being abused by his adoptive parents, who are both now in prison. Paula Hudgell, whose own adopted son suffered cruelty as a baby, says more than 100,000 people have signed a petition for safeguarding failures to be looked into.
13: I think it just shows how everybody feels, that, you know, we can't keep having these cases that just keep going on and keep saying lessons learned but nothing changes.
9: The man's appeared in court after an explosive substance was found at a house near Folkestone. Mark Humberstone was arrested earlier this month after allegedly using a crossbow to fire arrows at a neighbour's porch, and a search was carried out. The 61-year-old from Churchill Walk in Hawkinge has been remanded in custody. Pupils who'd been hoping to start at a new STEM school in Kent this September have been told they'll have to find somewhere else. It's because bosses at the Turner School's Carbon 6 pathway are still waiting for the sign-off from government. They have been hoping to welcome their first cohort to Discovery Park in Sandwich after the summer holidays, but founder Russell Sauntry is confident it will happen next year instead.
14: We do try and teach young people about resilience. So it's really important. One of the things they need to see is the adults of the world showing some resilience. And good things are sometimes difficult to achieve, and you don't give up at the first little hurdle.
9: And Canada's going to take part in Eurovision next year. It's the first new country to join since Australia in 2015. That's the latest. Next updates at 3.
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0: Kent weather.
9: Sunny spells this afternoon with highs of 26. It should be mostly dry overnight with just some patchy cloud, lows of 13 in Yalding Barking and Hythe.
2: 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Kent weather.
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8: 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Take that circus tour. 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They're back on stage tonight singing this amongst others.

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0: Also today, Eternal Pink, The Artful Dodger with Craig David and Take That Prey, another 2 o'clock reunion tomorrow. Same time at KMFM. And coming up, what would you say the England team has in common with Coldplay, Ed Sheeran and Beyonce? I'll tell you after Jess Glynn.

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4: A2, Rochester Bridge blocked towards... this is from Stroud across to Rochester. A2, Rochester Bridge currently blocked towards Rochester. It's due to an incident. The advice for the time being is to avoid. We'll keep you fully up to date. Elsewhere, the M2 exit slip coastbound queuing, Junction 3, Taddington roundabout. M25 anti-clockwise queues of just under half an hour towards the Dartford tunnels. And delays along Ashford's A28 Chart Road due to major roadworks at London Way.
3: 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Kent's traffic and travel.
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4: At 3 o'clock, Nicola Everett.
6: It's school run pick-up time with just a couple of hours to go until England's next match at the World Cup. More children will get to watch because it's a much earlier kick-off. Manager Thomas Tuchel says he's expecting narrow margins in their knockout game against DR Congo. These youngsters in Kent are looking forward to it.
7: I think there is 45% sure that England will win the World Cup.
8: I'm confident we've got this.
9: It's coming home.
6: Kickoff is at 5. Elsewhere this afternoon, a Kent mum who campaigns against child cruelty is calling for a national inquiry into the death of a baby in Blackpool. 13-month-old Preston Davey was abused and murdered by his adoptive dad, who's now serving a rare whole life sentence. Paula Hudgell says more information needs to be shared so cases don't fall through the cracks.
10: I mean, I think in Preston's case, there was 8 missed opportunities, you know, and if just one of those had been followed up, then, you know, he may well be here today.
6: A Hickle man's been in court after being found driving more than 25 years after he was given a ban. Daniel May had been ordered to take a retest after being disqualified, but never did. The 44-year-old from Thatch Barn Road admitted driving without a licence. He's been given another ban and fined. The founder of a new school in Kent has told us he's disappointed they won't be able to welcome students in September. It had been hoped the Turner School's Carbon 6 pathway could start running lessons at Discovery Park in Sandwich after the holidays, but the Department for Education hasn't signed it off yet. Pupils who were due to go there have been told to find somewhere else instead. Russell Sauntry says it's a great shame.
11: Yes, the response was fantastic, and I've been interviewing all the students myself, and they are frankly amazing, and I'm really disappointed we're not going to be able to do that this year.
6: And after 173 years, the Halifax name is going to disappear from our high street. Owner Lloyd's is converting accounts to its name instead. That's the latest. Next updates at 4.
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5: Kent weather.
6: Sunny spells and feeling warm this afternoon. Mostly dry with some patchy cloud tonight. Lows dropping to 13 in Westmorland and Greatstone.
3: 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Kent weather.
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6: Traffic and travel.
7: The big problem this afternoon is the A2. Rochester Bridge heading across to Rochester is still blocked. It's due to an incident. It is causing very long delays, but we'll keep you up to date. M25 clockwise, one lane is out, a broken down van. It's just after the QE2 bridge. Delays back to Lakeside at Junction 30. Anti-clockwise queues of just over half an hour towards the Dartford tunnels, also affecting traffic moving out of Dartford town. And Flimwell's A21 London Road is queuing at the High Street traffic lights.
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8: We've got just an hour to go until England kick off their first knockout match at the World Cup. Thomas Tuchel's side are taking on DR Congo in Atlanta. It's a much earlier start, so more children across Kent will be able to watch. These youngsters are in agreement about England's star player.
9: Harry Kane, he's winning us the World Cup. He's just been great this season.
10: My favourite England player is Harry Kane because he's really good and he scores all the goals and hat-tricks.
11: He does good skills and I like it when he kicks the football and tries to score a goal.
8: Whoever wins will meet co-host Mexico in the last 16. Elsewhere today, a man's in hospital with head injuries following reports of an attack in Canterbury. Police were called to the parade on Monday night. A 32-year-old man from Folkestone has been arrested on suspicion of assault. Three people, including a 16-year-old boy, have been arrested following reports of an attack in Hythe town centre. Police were called to Red Lion Square on Saturday night and a man was taken to hospital with serious injuries. The teenager remains in custody along with two men in their 30s. Now, dozens of pupils are having to find a different school to go to in September after a new one near Thanet failed to get approval in time. It was hoped Turner School's Carbon 6 pathway would be able to start teaching at Discovery Park in Sandwich at the beginning of the new academic year. But paperwork is still being looked over by the Department for Education. Russell Sauntry is the founder.
12: One of the key things I wouldn't want to do is open a month late and then start taking young people out of other schools. We're not into the idea of competition among schools. We've met with a number of schools. We want to work with them.
8: And last month was England's hottest June on record. The average temperature of 17.1 degrees Celsius beat the 16.9 set last year.
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8: Former England captain Michael Vaughan has called for coaching changes after Ben Stokes' retirement from international cricket. He's told a podcast that head coach Brendan McCullum and director Rob Key, who's a former Kent player, should both go. That's the latest. Next updates at 4:30.
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1: Kent weather.
8: Should be mostly dry overnight with some cloud around, lows dropping to 13 in Horling and Margate. Sunny spells tomorrow, warm again with highs of 25.
5: 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Kent weather.
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7: 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Hi, it's Ben, getting you home for a Wednesday in Kent. And if you're watching that clock just to get out of the office and go home to watch the England game, this could end up feeling like the longest hour of your week, couldn't it? Don't worry, I'm going to try and speed it up for you. Some massive tunes on the way, the likes of Sweet Female Attitude, Joel Corey as well. And let's kick things off with Olivia Dean.
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1: Hey, it's Ben with you. And we're 40 minutes away from England kicking off in the States. Their next game against DR Congo is over in Atalanta, and we will keep you updated after 5 o'clock. I'm also keeping you updated on Kent Roads, a busy one, issues on the M25, and also between Strood and Rochester. Rochester Bridge is closed. I've got a full update coming your way, and Harry Styles playing next.
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1: Rochester Bridge is currently closed. If you're heading from Strood into Rochester, traffic is diverting. All routes are looking congested, particularly the High Street, Station Road, North Street and Frinsbury Road is starting to back up as well. The opposite side also moving slowly because of onlookers. The M25, if you are heading into Kent, there's queuing traffic on the QE2 bridge because of a breakdown. Chatham's Maritime Way also looking slow both ways because of an obstruction on the road. If you're heading anywhere from the Medway tunnels through and on towards Dock Road towards the dockyard, expect delays. And if you're going towards the Dartford tunnels tonight, allow an extra 40 minutes onto your journey.
3: 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Kent traffic and travel.
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0: to Sunday, and we're going to be there as well. You can catch Rob and Noomi Friday after they've done the breakfast show. Me and Andy will be there Saturday lunchtime. Jack and Gary from Sunday lunchtime. We're giving you a chance to try radio in our pop-up studio. Plus, you can win a weekend test drive in a stylish JQ8, thanks to our friends at Stoner Motor Company, who's going to be hanging out with us in the cool KMFM area. Hopefully you'll join us too, yeah? I'll see you at the Kent County Show this weekend. Weather looks gorgeous as well. Right, Alex Warren coming up, and I'll get the latest on Kent's roads as well.
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2: Traffic and travel.
0: Rochester and Strood both at a standstill at the moment because of an earlier accident on Rochester Bridge. Traffic being diverted between Strood and Rochester away from the bridge, which means Station Road, the High Street, North Street and Frinsbury Road looking gridlocked, as is the Medway City Estate. We're getting reports that traffic's just not moving. The M20 London bound partially blocked because of an obstruction. That's between junctions 9 and 8. The M25 heading into Kent, apparently an earlier broken down van causing queues because of that just after the QE2 bridge. The M25, if you're going towards the Dartford tunnels, it's about a 30-minute delay. And Ashford, if you're going alongside the train lines on Cowbridge Road, expect delays because of an accident between Mead Road and Gladstone Road.
1: 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Kent's traffic and travel.
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1: Rudimentals These Days at KMFM. Hi, it's Ben here getting Kent home, and thanks for having us on, possibly while stuck at work or on the roads. If, like me, you're missing out on the England game, don't worry, we will keep you updated. But to do so, I've recruited some help. I've asked my 8-year-old daughter, Myla, to send me WhatsApp voice notes of the goings-on of the England game after 5 o'clock, and I spoke to her earlier. Myla, you know Daddy's up at work and I need to talk on the radio. I've got to concentrate, so that means I can't watch the England game. So, do you think you can help me out and watch the game for me and keep me updated on the scores and stuff?
2: Yeah, of course I can, as long as it will earn me some money.
1: Well, how much do I have to give you then?
2: £10.
1: I've got to give you £10? Oh. All right, well, let's see how good a job you do, and then maybe I can take you to Smith's at the weekend, yeah?
2: Yay!
1: And I know that you love Harry Kane. You can't just tell me Harry Kane scored every goal.
2: Oh.
1: What do you think the score's going to be, Myla?
2: England winning.
1: By any means necessary.
2: They've got, kind of got 45% chance.
1: 45%. So England have a 45% chance of winning. So there's more chance of us losing?
2: We're actually at 95.
1: Oh, 95. Okay, that's better. So we're going to win, yeah?
2: Yeah. Come on, England.
1: Hey, thank you, Myla. I'll hear from you after 5 o'clock, yeah? Love you.
2: Love you.
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0: Gates, I think, just got a yellow card. So both teams have got a yellow card. They missed the three kicks. Come on, England.
1: My daughter Myla, very, very unhappy with the England performance at the moment. If you're not able to watch the game, thank you for being with us this evening. This is your opportunity, because others are, to win yourself £500 in our game Five in Time. 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
1: It's as simple as this. £500 is up for grabs. All you've got to do is set the highest score in our game, Five in Time. So, I have five questions, and these questions, it doesn't take a genius to answer them correctly. I promise you that. It's a very easy and simple quiz. All you've got to do is text in and get your name on the callback list to play and win. 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The number is 60099. 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I can still see that it's clear. I've got no names on it. 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And hopefully, thanks to that text message, you'll be able to win £500. Good luck. We play Five in Time next.
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1: Traffic starting to move again in Strood. The earlier closure of Rochester Bridge over to Rochester, the reason why your routes home might be a little bit more congested this evening. The M25, if you're going towards the Dartford tunnels, it's taking about 20 minutes to get through the traffic from the M20 Swanley interchange. Maidstone's Lower Stone Street, that's the one-way section, is queuing because of an accident between Romney Place and Moat Road. And you've got queues in Snodland because of the A228 roadworks. That's between Hayes Road and Holborough Road.
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1: 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Traffic and travel.
2: It's looking quite quiet out. Maidstone's Lower Stone Street, the only place really congested right now, it's where it goes into the one-way street between Romney Place and the A249 Moat Road. There's traffic heading back to Fair Meadow and the White Rabbit roundabout. The M25 is taking about 10 minutes once you join the queues towards the Dartford Tunnels. And Snodden's A228, both ways you've got roadworks. Temporary traffic lights are up between Hayes Road and Holborough Road.
1: 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Kent's traffic and travel.
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0: Olivia Dean, that is Rain Me In on at Kent's KMFM. Hi, it's Ben here, getting you home on a Wednesday, and what feels like a very quiet Wednesday because England are playing. Thank you for having me on, by the way, if you're not watching the football. But you know, it's my duty. I've got to give updates. And because I can't watch it, I've asked my 8-year-old daughter, Myla, to provide us updates of the game. And actually, she's just sent me a voice note. Let's have a listen.
1: After all this earnest, England has gone!
0: Yes!
1: Yes! Yes! Yes! Yes! Yes! Yes! Yes! It's 1-1 now, so bye.
0: It's 1-1 England and the Congo, which means we're staying in for now. We're staying in. Right, keep it KMFM. 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
3: Traffic and travel.
0: The brunt of the traffic you're facing this evening is because of temporary traffic lights and roadworks. For example, we've got Snodden, the A228, queuing in both directions between Hayes Road and Holborough Road. Ashford and Chart Road, you've got roadworks in both directions by Loudon Way. And Denton, Canterbury Road, if you're going between Hawking and Canterbury this evening, expected to be slow near the Jackdaw pub.
2: 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Kent's traffic and travel.
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0: Ben here getting you home. Thank you for being there on what has been quite a strange Wednesday with England playing in the World Cup. But hey, we had fun together, right? That's what matters. And my 8-year-old daughter, Myla, has been keeping us updated on the England score and got another message from her.
1: I'm in England. Who? Nil. This is it.
0: I mean, not quite 2-0, 2-1, but still. We've been in panic mode and now we're feeling a bit delirious, but can we hold on? I think there's about, what, we've added time? 8 to 10 minutes left, maybe? Jack will let you know what the full-time score is from 7 o'clock on the hit list. I'm just thinking in my head, surely we can't throw this away now. Surely we can't throw this away now. Anyway, back to normality tomorrow. I'm getting you home from 4 o'clock. Chance to win £500 after 5.30. Jack is here with your perfect evening playlist. If you're going to be enjoying some late evening Kent Sun, Another's Talk To You is going to sound great inside the first 30 minutes.
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3: Traffic and travel.
0: Roadworks, keep your eyes out for this evening. Linton Hill, temporary traffic lights in place both ways near Redwall Lane. On top of that, Broadstairs High Street closed in both directions between Prospect and Wrangham Place. And looking at Snodland, the temporary traffic light's still there between Hayes Road and Holborough Road on the A228.
2: 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Kent's traffic and travel.
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0: on Wednesday evening in Kent with me, Jack. I'd love to hear from you. How are you feeling? How was Wednesday been? Got out of work and then we had this all afternoon. Oh, finally it's over. Finally, I feel okay-ish. 01227 786 106 on the WhatsApp, 60099 on the text, and that with KMFM. We'll get on the man who's making history this weekend at Wembley. A show tonight, show Friday, and a show Saturday, and then into the history books. And then shall we have a little footy debrief next as well?
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0: Shane Carter, Get It Out of My Head. Cut in a fair approaching 8 o'clock on a Wednesday evening. Hope you're good. By the way, road's looking okay. If you are thinking about trekking back home from wherever you're watching the football, because the tennis is on. People are staying put, aren't they? Quick thought, are we going to bring music to the tennis final? Are we doing it to the football? Do we do it to the tennis? Can you imagine? The tennis people would lose it. Is there a half... No, it's not a half-time at tennis, is there? You don't get half-time during a tennis match. Although I did spot Niall Horan there. His brand new track plays next. We'll do Ray as well.
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0: Sabrina Carpenter with House Tour on KMFM. How's this for a fun fact? Bruno Mars was part of a trio a long time ago. Called the Smeezingtons. Don't know what it means. I've looked it up, haven't got a clue. Google hasn't got a clue. It was him, somebody called Ari Levine and Philip. Together for 6 years and known quite well for Bruno's first ever album. They, as a three, launched him into the music world. Now look at him, one of the most famous men alive. We'll get on his brand new track next and play Rihanna as well.
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0: both of them. I have no idea why they happened. Lizzo and Juice. It's KMFM. Anthem's coming at 9 o'clock. We're going to get on the person who's getting married in an arena. Only one other couple have done it, by the way. Only one other couple got married in an arena, and they did have 20,000 guests, which sounds like a social nightmare. And the busiest man, the busiest DJ on the planet, Ibiza for 6 months for Sunny Federa. We'll get on the track that is sure to be in the set list too.
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0: in Canterbury. She says, I'm so frazzled. 68 minutes behind on the football. Almost done me in. Oh, Claire, I'll ask you, because I ask everybody at the start of the show, are you okay? I understand if you're not okay, because I wasn't okay. We weren't okay for quite a long time, but are you okay? It was a game, wasn't it? She's put, we need to study Mexico's way of playing, so there's no surprises. Blood pressure is through the roof. Understandably. Claire, welcome along. I'm glad you're all caught up. I mean, I'm sorry you had to watch it. Anthem's on the way next. Hopefully, these can settle the nerves. Three tracks, back-to-back, the perfect way to end Wednesday. Starting with Sophie Ellis-Bextor next.
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0: 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Hi to Kenny in Sevenoaks and Gina driving on the M20 on her way home. Yeah, hope you're good. Welcome to Old School Anthems. Three tracks back to back. The third one, make sure you're here for it. It is one of my all-time songs of the summer when I was growing up. We'll do it after Sophie Ellis-Bextor. She kicks it off.
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0: Al Smith on KMFM with me, Jack, tonight live in Kent. Until 10 o'clock, we'll do the Queen of Texas in a second, some original Benson Boone, and if you're a fan of Bruno, the second coming, I think, is on the way from a guy called Siku. His second track has gone mainstream, and I'll get it on next.
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0: 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Rob's got a brand new pet peeve. Something that's really been annoying him. Do you know what's great about it? I've known it annoys him. He's never said it, but Jimmy, like, I know this. I know this thing really gets on his nerves, and I just do it because I know that. He doesn't like change, and this is quite a big change in the world of, I'll say, friendships and work relationships. We'll dive into it next and play Somba's Homewrecker.
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0: Megan Trainor, French Montana, all just got paid on KMFM, and that is me done today. Back tomorrow at 7. No football. We'll be fine tomorrow, okay? Throughout the entire show. Robin Numi back on KMFM Breakfast from 6:30. 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
6: From the Sky News Centre at 10. England are into the last 16 of the World Cup and they have their captain to thank. Harry Kane scored twice as they fought back from a goal down to beat DR Congo 2-1 in Atlanta. Kane says it was a big effort from his team.
7: That's where I'm most proud of the boys and myself as well, just to keep the belief, keep getting the ball into the right areas and, you know, one of us will have our hero moment, and thankfully for me it was today.
6: They'll play co-host Mexico in the next round in the early hours of Monday morning. Algerian national Riyad Bouchaker has been found guilty of attempting to murder three children during a knife attack in Dublin in 2023. Rioting broke out in the Irish capital in the wake of the stabbing. A five-year-old girl was left with life-limiting severe disabilities following the assault. Our Ireland correspondent Stephen Murphy was at the court.
8: The care worker that was in charge that the court heard heroically intervened, along with a number of bypassers as well, Leanne Byrne. She was placed in an induced coma as a result of the severe injuries that she suffered at the hands of Riyad Bouchaker that day.
6: The Tories have accused Sir Keir Starmer of leaving a mess for Andy Burnham, who, if he becomes Prime Minister, will have to find the cash to pay for defence plans. The ex-Greater Manchester Mayor is the only known candidate so far for the Labour leadership. The family of a three-year-old seriously injured at a zoo in Cambridgeshire have thanked staff who rescued their son from a crocodile enclosure. Police say the boy faces a long road to recovery. Victor Willis, lead singer of Village People, has died at the age of 74. In an online statement, the band says he had a short but aggressive illness. Willis was the policeman in their hit YMCA and also dressed as a naval officer in other songs. And the Halifax brand is being scrapped. Owner Lloyds is converting all the building society's accounts into its name. They say customers don't have to do anything. It'll end 173 years of the West Yorkshire firm appearing on the high street. That's the latest. I'm AJ Walsh.
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12: Apparently, if you haven't washed your pillow for time, it is dirtier than your toilet seat.
13: And harbour up to 3 million bacteria after just 1 week.
12: It's a lot, isn't it?
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13: I get
12: you
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0: 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Suddenly, his finishing time just didn't matter anymore. Generosity is everywhere if you look for it. That's why at Cadbury, we like to think there's a glass and a half in everyone.
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